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Good morning, Cambridge. 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And thanks so much for tuning in. Every Wednesday from 8 to 9, I give you an hour of some of my favorite jazz tracks, packaged into some little theme for the day. And today, you've stumbled on a great theme. And we are looking at Vince Guaraldi, who, if you haven't heard of, he is the person who basically composed and performed the Peanuts soundtrack, so Charlie Brown Christmas. I'm not sure if you're familiar. It's very popular in America. I'm not sure if it really carried over. But he's also a really great jazz pianist, kind of specializes in West Coast jazz, some cool jazz, and I wanted to bring this vibe, this cool jazz piano, to get all of our days started out right. So that was just Alma V by the Vince Guaraldi Trio from the excellent album Jazz Impressions of Black Orpheus. And coming up next, what you're listening to right now is Buddy and Lou by Yusuf Lateef off of his album Sweet 16. So I'll be quiet and let you enjoy the music, but please enjoy. 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Here is Buddy and Lou.

You were just listening to Ahmad Jamal's Poncia by off of the album with the same title. And before that, you heard the Linus and Lucy, the iconic track from the Peanuts series by the Vince Guaraldi Trio. This is off of the album called A Boy Named Charlie Brown. Coming up next, we have more Charlie Brown. This is the Charlie Brown theme from the Vince Guaraldi Trio, also from the same album. And we are in for a real treat. It's mostly Vince Guaraldi with some, you know, Bill Evans sprinkled in, some Bobby Timmons sprinkled in. And if you don't know who any of these people are, I promise I've put together a good set. So you can sit back, enjoy your coffee, or get to work, or whatever you need to do this morning, and enjoy some great jazz. And if you have any recommendations, we have an online web form where if you go to online, if you go to chemfm.co.uk/player, that's chemfm.co.uk/player. We have a message box, and all of those messages come straight to the studio. So feel free to tune in and send a song that you like, say a comment on the song that I played, anything. I enjoy hearing from everybody. So without further ado, here is the Charlie Brown theme by the Vince Guaraldi Trio. Hope you're having a great morning. The time is 8:17, and this is Chem FM 97.2.

You were just listening to the one and only Bill Evans with his song Tenderly. This is off of the album Everybody Digs Bill Evans. Before that, you heard Vince Guaraldi with On Green Dolphin Street off of his album In Person. Coming up next, we have Bobby Timmons with Dat Dare. This is off of the album. This here is Bobby Timmons. And if you're just joining us, welcome. 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My name is Bella, and you're listening to my show, The Jazz Record, where every week I bring you an hour of some of my favorite jazz stuff. And this morning, I'm coming to you with a combination of some cool jazz, some Vince Guaraldi inspired, West Coast swing, something chill and with jazz piano to start your morning out right. So without further ado, here is Dat Dare by Bobby Timmons. Thanks so much for tuning in. 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

You were just listening to one of my favorite albums of all time. This is From All Sides. And if you're following along with the theme, this is Vince Guaraldi, but it's also a collaborative album between Vince Guaraldi and Bolasete, who's a Brazilian guitarist and who does a lot of bossa nova inspired things. So this whole album is basically kind of bossa nova inspired with Latin jazz. And we get some really great tracks. So you were just listening to Choro, which if you had an ear for it, is actually based on the first theme of Mozart's Symphony No. 40 in G minor. And you can hear it kind of woven through in this bossa nova style. So awesome. Coming up next, we're listening to Menino Pequeño de Bataria. This is also about the same album, From All Sides. And definitely go check it out, because this album, Vince Guaraldi, Bolasete, is absolutely fantastic. And I will just let you enjoy. But thank you so much for tuning in. We have maybe 20 more minutes, so please stay tuned. 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

You were just listening to The Masked Marvel by Vince Guaraldi, off of his album Alma V. And before that, once again, you heard Menino Pequeño de Batería, which is a collaborative track between Vince Guaraldi and Bola Sete, a Brazilian guitarist, jazz guitarist. Coming up next, we have Bobby Timmons again with This Here, off of this album, This Here's Bobby Timmons. Great album as well. So staying with our kind of theme of cool jazz, some jazz piano to start our day out right. And I'm having a great time. I hope that you all are as well. Coming up next, we have some Yusuf Lateef, the love theme from Spartacus, which is another one of my favorite songs of all time. Finally, finishing with some Stan Getz, Stella by Starlight. So we have a great last little

Once again, you were just listening to the love theme, originally composed for the movie Spartacus by Yusuf Lateef, which then turned into an iconic piece that he created and kind of a somewhat of a standard that has been, you know, remixed since then. Coming up next, we have the last song for our set this morning, but don't worry, I'll be back next Wednesday, so stay tuned. But for as a little treat for all my listeners, and thank you for everyone sending in messages, it really makes my morning. Here is Stella by Starlight by Sten Getz. Hopefully you're having a wonderful morning. This has been ChemFM 97.2, and you're listening to The Jazz Record. 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

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That's when I knew that your heart was scarring. 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

conflict is not known, yet its outcome is certain. 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
1: Good evening, Cambridge. Welcome along. It's Sam Holloway here, back with you live once again on Cam FM 97.2. We're all over town on that very frequency, and we're all over the world at camfm.co.uk. It's good to be back with you. Not quite as hot today, quite tolerable. And it is August. Welcome, August. We started this evening with Duran Duran, Union of the Snake. And from The Shy Lights, one of their Chiffons, one of their lesser-known songs, Dream, Dream, Dream. Plenty coming up for you on the show this evening. The Decade Dip is back, of course, just after 7:30. Album of the week along in one song's time. And we'll be wishing someone a musical 75th birthday. All your usual fun events, of course. And don't forget, you can contact the show in myriad ways. Studio at camfm.co.uk, that works. On the Cam FM web player, if you're listening to us online, there's a little message box. Pop your message in there, hit send, it'll come through to us here. On the socials, at Sam Holloway Blue Sky. Or if you want to send us a little written message, 01223 790 888. That's 01223 790 888 on the WhatsApp. That will come through to us as well. So many ways you can get in touch this evening. Let's keep things going. Here's the Jayhawk. Sam Holloway until 8. Good evening.

Jayhawks. I'm Gonna Make You Love Me. Gonna go and see the Jayhawks in a few weeks' time, and it will be on a Wednesday, so sorry, that means I'll go and see them and I won't be here. Don't tell anyone. We'll keep it a secret, okay? Yeah, it'll be fine, sure. Chris Davids and Liam Ivory grew up in the 90s in Berkhamsted and went to the same school. They shared tastes in music and began writing songs together. And at the age of 16, they were offered the opportunity to create a remix for the band Dukan. Building on this and their experience in other local bands, in 2011, they started their own duo, Marabou State. Their debut five-track EP, Habitat, was released on Fat Cat Records, ahead of a string of EPs and singles on Norman Cook's label, Southern Fried Records, over the following 2 years. Marabou State became in demand as remixers, and the duo worked on tracks for Flatboy Slim, as well as Lana Del Rey, Kellis, and many others. Now, they didn't rush to do their debut LP, they decided to let things breathe, and also their former label put out a compilation of their early stuff called Beginning, so they wanted that to come out first. And then finally, in June 2015, Marabou State released their album Portraits. It was an immediate commercial success, with the song Midas, featuring Holly Walker on vocals, being certified platinum. In 2018, Marabou State returned with second album Kingdoms in Colour, and again featuring Walker on vocals for several tracks. The album got to number 25 on the UK charts, being featured rather heavily on Six Music. It was chosen as one of their albums of the day and received support from Annie Mac, Nick Grimshaw and Pete Tong in particular. The band also performed a live session for Lauren Laverne's show. Marabou State fared well with critics that year. An NME Complex and GQ featured the band, and Mix Mag named them one of the artists of the year for 2018. 2019 saw a sold-out UK and European tour, including a London date at the Brixton Academy, where their five-piece live band was augmented with a string quartet and choir. From this, Marabou State made their North American touring debut, selling out New York, LA, Toronto, Seattle and Portland. And after a few years of mostly touring and live work, the band returned to the studio and in 2024 announced their third album was in the works. It was released in January 2025 as Hallucinating Love. The band teamed up for a promotional feature with Pressure Drop Craft Brewery. This is very Six Music, who created the Hallucinating Love Pale Ale for all the Six Music dance. Once again featuring Holly Walker on vocals, the album was well released, critics noting a feel less like a statement and more like a mature invitation to listen. And I think that goes well with the Pale Ale. The band have now been playing summer festival dates. They're at Fringe by the Sea this weekend, and then they're off to Iceland for the solar eclipse next Wednesday. Very exciting. So, our album of the week is from Marabou State. The album is called Hallucinating Love. Last week we played you the track All I Need. This week it's the opening track on the album. This is called Black Oak.

Two tracks there from, firstly, our album of this week. It was from Marabou State. The album's called Hallucinating Love. We played you the track Black Oak, not Black Rock, as formerly mentioned. And then a preview of our album of, well, it won't be next week. I'm not here next week, so it'll be the album in 2 weeks' time. If you thought, that sounds a bit like Nina Persson of the Cardigans, then well done. That is exactly who it is. But it's a side project of hers. The band is called A Camp, and they did two albums. That's the second of them, Colonia, and the track there has called Love Has Left the Room. There'll be more from them in 2 weeks' time. You're with Sam Holloway here on 97.2 Cam FM. Happy 75th birthday today to Samantha Sang. Cheryl Lau Sang was born 5th of August 1951 in Melbourne, Australia. Her parents, Reg and Joan, were both professional singers, performing on the big Australian show at the time, radio show called Radio Review, and running a singing school. Sang began her career at the age of 8, performing on the radio as Cheryl Gray, because her dad performed as Reg Gray, and made her TV debut 3 years later. In late 66, Sang released her first single, The Real Thing, still using the name Cheryl Gray. She was moderately successful in Australia, but felt her career options were limited, so in 1969 she travelled to the UK. Barry Gibb heard her performing and recommended her to the Bee Gees manager Robert Stigwood. He was impressed and signed her up. She had a couple of minor European hits under the name Samantha Sang, but still no major success, so she went back to Australia, signed there to Polydor, and put out three albums that did okay, but she kept working with the Bee Gees, and around the time they were working on the Saturday Night Fever soundtrack, Barry and Robin Gibb had the song Emotion and offered it to her to sing. So co-produced and performed with the Bee Gees, the single showcased a softer style for Sang, and it became a major hit worldwide. Got to number 3 in the US, number 11 in the UK, number 2 in Australia, eventually selling over a million copies. Sang had one further album in 1979, but then largely retired from music. Around 1999, back in Melbourne, she made a short return to live performances with her father Reg. All her music was re-released and reissued, remastered in 2007, and just after that, on the back of that, she released one new final album called And the World Listened in 2008. So happy 75th birthday to Samantha Sang. Here is that big hit back from the Saturday Night Fever soundtrack from 77, written by Barry and Robin Gigg. This is Emotion.

Happy 75th birthday to Samantha Sang. There she is with the Bee Gees on Emotion. You're with Sam Holloway here, 97.2 Cam FM, with you live through until 8 o'clock this evening. But right now, at 7.32, it's time for your favourite part of the show. It's the time where you get to go. It is the Decade Dip. We are mostly on time today. Haven't been for the past few weeks, so there we are. Okay, four songs on the way, and as ever, all I need you to do is to tell me the years in which the four following songs each first entered the UK charts. It is a different year for each song, but don't worry, it's not just four random years. We do think about this, we do make it possible. We're going to start from the oldest song and work our way forward to the most recent song, and we're going to skip 10 years each time. So, let's suppose the first song was from 1977. That means the second song will be from 1987, the third song will be from 97, and the fourth song will be from 2007. They could be older. The first one could be, say, 1967, and that will put the others at 77, 87, and 97. You get the idea. I know it's a vacation, but yeah, we're going to keep your mind active. I'll have you doing the Sudokus next. Top right's a seven. When you think you know the answer, you can email studio@camfm.co.uk. On the socials, it's at Sam Holloway on Blue Sky. 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Okay, then here we go. Four songs, 4 years. I'll play you the songs, you tell me the years. And we're starting this week with Hawkwind.

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The Decade Dip. Sam Holloway's Decade Dip.

0: Your first two songs on the Decade Dip this week: Hawkwind, Silver Machine, and a cover of the Motown song, I Second That Emotion. There's various covers of that song, and they're all good because it's a great song. That one there from Japan. What are the years? Everything is 10 years apart. Studio at camfm.co.uk if you'd like to have a guess. Right, two songs down, two to go. It is the holidays. That often means the third song ends up in a certain period where there's some great songs that we love to play on the show, and we have to make sure we don't just play them all the time because they are some of the greatest songs ever written, especially those by Jimmy Nail. It was coming up. It's always somewhere in the summer. Kind of unavoidable. Come on, let me know the year. Studio at camfm.co.uk. 01223 790 888.
1: She says, it's not you, it's me. I need a little time, a little space, a place to find myself again, you know. Oh yeah, I know a goodbye when I hear

No Doubt. Woman like you's no good for me. Before that, Japan, I Second That Emotion, and Hawkwind, Silver Machine, What Are the Years? 10 years apart. 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Veteran Decade Dip listeners will be well in their element by now, as Jimmy Nail has been featured in the feature several times before, as has possibly the next song, certainly the next artist, an artist that you only ever hear on The Sam Holloway Show and very little else, which is a great shame because it is McAlmont and Butler. This is Falling. Come on, have a guess at the years. You can do it.

stuff. McCalmont and Butler Falling, the fourth and final song on the Decade Dip this week. Right, get your answers in, please, quick. And let's lock them in. Okay. So then, four songs, 4 years. What were the songs? What were the years? And did you get them right? We started with Hawkwind, Silver Machine, Japan, I Second That Emotion, Jimmy Nail, Ain't No Doubt, and McCalmont and Butler, Falling. And the years. Hawkwind, Silver Machine, bit of a classic. Hard to date exactly, that sort of thing going on. But if you got it from there, well done, because it was 1972. Japan, Second That Emotion, 82. Jimmy Nail, Ain't No Doubt, Summer 92. And Falling, McCalmont and Butler, 2002. Mum got there with the twos. Chris and Twizzle going with the fours. Alison going with the first half of the decade, which technically is correct. Congratulations if you got it too. Commiserations if you didn't. There'll be another Decade Dip in 2 weeks' time. We're off at a gig again next week, and maybe looking out for the eclipse. It's Durando. I'm gonna love you.

Slice of Soul for the week. Dorondo, I'm Gonna Love You. And that's just about it from this particular instalment of the Sam Holloway Show. Thank you very much for listening along. We'll be back again in 2 weeks' time. We're here most of the time over summer. If you're listening back in the week, sam@samholloway.co.uk. It's a great way to get in touch. Keep it Cam FM, big noise from 10. I'll leave you with Joe Cocker, Jennifer Warnes. Bye.

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9: Consume, spend, buy!
8: Please! Last year, the ASA removed thousands that weren't.
9: Best of the best! 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
8: Come on, you're being offensive. Where there is advertising, the ASA is watching.
9: What? Everywhere?
8: Yeah, everywhere. Even this one.
9: Oh. If an

0: Welcome along, 2 minutes past 10 on your Wednesday night. Me, Simon, him.
1: Tim.
0: Without it.
1: Sam.
0: Together we are the Big Noise Boys, taking you all the way through till midnight tonight. Do not go anywhere. Gonna tell you what's coming up on the big show in around

0: Last week's big noise, big record, courtesy of Rossi and Baby Close, on your mind on your Wednesday night. Cam FM. Right, welcome along. It's me, Simon, him.
1: Tim.
0: With Added.
1: Sam.
0: Together we are the Big Noise Boys. Making up your big noise crew on your Wednesday night. Taking you all the way through

0: till midnight on your Thursday morning, guiding you into the rest of your downhill glide towards the weekend, as we bring you all to all dance anthems all the way through till 9 o'clock on your Thursday morning. And coming up tonight, here, look, if you've never heard the show before, you are in for a treat. If you're a long-time listener, first-time caller, you're also in for a good treat too. Show's all about huge dance anthems, some that you know, plenty that you know, in fact, in hour one. Brand new records on the Cam FM dance playlist in hour two. And we sprinkle it with the usual big noise nonsense, which includes Call My Guff, three big facts to a truth. One's a big fat lie, all you've got to do is tell us which one is the falsie. Tonight, all the facts are what, Tim?
1: Oh, capybara themed.
0: That's...
1: capybara themed.
0: That's an interesting choice tonight. I like it.
1: Yeah, a load of capybaras invaded the Brazilian parliament.
0: Nice.
1: And refused to leave.
0: Fair. And we spin the wheel of features. Literally no one knows tonight where the wheel goes, the show goes. Three big records chosen by you in the Rational Lottery. You've got to be in it to spin it. Four huge anthems. Only one gets played as we stick or twist. Tim gets his dongs of praise out in the studio. And of course, we would love to hear from you tonight. The show is not the same without you.
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4: Bowling, swimming.
0: Right, do you want a big noise, big classic?
3: Ooh. Ooh.
0: I hope there would be a third ooh there, but.
3: Ooh.
0: There you go. Proper big noise classic, this. Blue Boy, Remember Me. David Penn on the edit. Stick right there. House party's on the way, and I'll tell you what records we've got coming up for you.

0: What a way to start the show tonight. Always a pleasure to be with you on a Wednesday. Always buzzing to be here. Blue Boy, Remember Me, the David Penn rework. Right, it's about that time where we... do what, Sam Holloway?
1: Well, we have a little check-in on each other, see how we're getting on. And as we do this, we remind you, we're not experts here on health matters at The Big Noise or indeed Cam FM. We encourage you to seek appropriate medical resources if there's anything you're struggling with. And in particular, if you do need any blood work doing, we do encourage you to read the website to find out that the Newmarket Road drive-through blood thing closes at 3 and not 4:30, as I thought when I left my house at 2:30 this afternoon.
0: Is that still there? I thought that was just the COVID thing.
1: They've kept it. It's really useful. But yes, it's closing at 3 and not 4:30 at the moment. Public service announcement.
0: Is there still one in Tesco car park in Newmarket?
1: Not that I know of, but I don't know.
0: Middle-aged chatter. So we have another big noise, big house party. And ask you, gentlemen, how have you been this week?
1: I've been all right. A bit frustrating earlier on because I went out of the house about 2:30 hoping to go and get a blood test done at the Newmarket Road Park and Ride thing. But apparently it closes at 3 and not 4:30.
0: Do I need to go and get tested? Have we...
1: No, it's a routine thing I have to do every so often.
0: Oh, I'm just double checking that I've not got dementia. No. I thought we had that conversation.
2: It's called a joke.
0: Yeah, I know, yeah. Anyway, Sam, what about that blood test that you had?
1: Yeah, that's right, yeah. I know I've been well. I've been up in Durham visiting Mum. She's doing well. It was much, much less warm in Durham. I really enjoyed it. At one point, I nearly needed a coat.
0: Actually, that kind of sounds nice at the moment.
2: It was up there, that means it's really cold.
1: It was really strange driving back on Tuesday. When I left Durham, it was about 16 degrees. And it was sort of like 16, 17, 18, 19. Got to Doncaster, and within about 10 miles, it had gone from 20 to 26. Well, it was that sudden front.
0: Yeah.
1: It's as if we've put all the heat in the south and we're not letting the north have it or something.
0: It's good to know that you've been to Cay Coulthard. You are heading towards the club, aren't you?
1: Yeah.
0: You're heading towards the club.
1: Takes less and less time each time I go.
0: I just wet shave now. It takes seconds. How have you been this week, Tim?
3: Very well, yes. I went and saw former station manager, friend of the show, Ben Weiss in London.
0: Hey! How is Ben?
3: He's very well. He's now a tenant. Got a wig.
1: Yes, he is, isn't he?
0: Oh, that kind of tenant. I assume that maybe he made cans of Scottish lager.
3: No, he's doing very well. Had a nice run down the Grand Union Canal, then the Regent's Canal as it becomes.
0: Very good, very nice.
3: Went past a very nice filming scene from The Gentleman.
1: Oh, I know what you mean.
3: The very tall floating Chinese restaurants.
1: Yes.
0: I know exactly where you need me now.
1: I was in a shop yesterday, charity shop, and incongruously, the music, and I can't remember what the music's called, from the scene in The Gentleman where he breaks out the machine gun, that music came on. And it's like, this is very strange, and I'm in PDSA. and I decided to duck.
0: Can I have a steak, Mikey? Yeah, no, exactly. Anyway. I don't know what I've done this week. I've picked lots of cucumbers this week. I think I've had about 5 now off of the cucumber plants.
1: They are fresh. They're really good, aren't they?
0: Yeah. I was going to bring you one in each, but I've pickled them. Next week, there are quite a lot coming. Next week, I'll try and get you a cucumber.
1: I'm not
0: each.
1: Here next week.
0: Are you not?
1: No, I'm away again next week.
0: I'll have to bank one for you then.
1: I hope you're doing something for the eclipse next week, I hope.
0: Oh, we'll have to think about that. Me and Tim will have to go outside on the roof. We'll have to do the show from upstairs.
3: What time? Did we get to Tality here quite early?
1: Just after 7 o'clock.
3: Yeah, it'll be a running club.
1: Yeah.
0: Well, you won't if it goes dark. We'll bump into each other.
1: It'll go dark, and then it'll get light again, and then it'll go dark anyway.
0: Right, do you want to know what massive bangers we've got coming up on the show tonight?
1: Please.

0: big. Music on the way from Karen Harding. Ireland. Beth on the rerun.
1: And here our coach, George Smith, with what the boys will be saying next week when they do get stuck on the roof. Get me down!
0: Paul Wolford, Kim English. Hang up your hang-ups. The Office of Independent Ball Responsibility has slipped in there again. Go have a word with the old chair.
1: And Barry can't swim, but he can dance, dance, dance.
0: It's wrong with you. He's got something. Always thinking. Barry's got something in common with Sam Holloway.
1: Yeah, what's that? Can't swim, that's
0: yeah,
1: right.
0: Yeah.
1: Well, speaking like this, can you tell I've been doing the magazine reading today?

0: Love this so much, Disciples grooving.
1: What's wrong with grooving?
0: Right, it's about that time on the big show where we spin our wheel of features. Every week we get the wheel out of the corner of the studio. And in an attempt to fill our time, we do what with it, Tim?
2: Well, we give it a good spin. Spin it round and round. It's loaded up with features. Some new features, some we haven't quite worked out yet, and if they come off, we will have to hurriedly come up with all the details. And some old favourites that we play all the time, or used to play all the time. And we give it a good spin, and eventually a feature comes flying off. We find that feature wherever it landed, and then that is the feature we play.
0: It's not uncommon for a feature to fall off and for us to very hurriedly have to make up how we play the feature.
2: Yep, some of them are just half an idea for a pun scrawled on a triangle of wood. And that can be a little bit challenging.
3: I'm not saying we write down the features on the back of a fag packet, but the other week we did nearly have another round of Benson and Hedge.
0: And the feature that's fallen off this week is what, Tim?
2: It's Have I Got Who's For You?
3: I don't know where we get the fag packets, by the way, because none of us smoke.
0: They don't have a lot on them anymore anyway, do they?
3: No.
2: There's not very much space to write that isn't covered by a large warning label.
3: Yes.
0: That well-known feature, smoking may kill.
3: Yeah.
0: It does kill.
3: It does. Don't do it.
0: Right, big noise, big classic. Have I Got Who's For You? Here's how we play it. I'm going to give the boys three big clues tonight. Between each of the clues, you've got the opportunity to ask questions. Those questions must only have yes or no answers. I'm not going to help you out any further than that. As you attempt to guess the celebrity that we have in our big noise, Big Hessian Sack, if you get it right, we'll release them back into the wild. If you don't, they'll go back into the Big Noise Big Storage facility with many other celebrities that have not been released over the years. I'm led to believe that they're very well looked after. I think that's where Rita Ora has gone. Not seen her recently.
2: Did she play at the Women's World Cup final?
3: She did? Was that Rita Ora?
2: I think so.
3: Yeah.
2: So that's where she went.
0: That's where she went, yeah. I think we got some others in there as well. Not allowed to talk about them. Shall we play it, gentlemen, in a records time?
3: Sounds good.
0: We'll do it. After this, been knocking around on the Big Noise playlist for a couple of weeks. New music from another in Emily Warren's Silver Line.
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0: every last second there of another. Emily Warren, Silver Lines. I absolutely do not have a mouthful of chocolate.
1: Nope.
0: Whatsoever.
2: We are all of chocolate.
0: It's a good idea, isn't it?
2: Wheel of chocolate.
0: Wheel of cheese. Aha! Smell my cheese!
2: It's inevitable.
0: It was gonna happen, wasn't it? Right, we spun the wheel this week. And the feature that fell off was what, Tim?
3: It was Have I Got Who's For You, a classic from the show.
0: Proper big noise classic. As we try and guess the celebrity in my Hessian sack tonight. I've got three big clues for you, gentlemen. Between each, you get the opportunity to ask questions. Those questions must have yes or no answers that help you determine the celebrity in my sack. If we get to the end of the nine questions and you have answered correctly, we'll release the celebrity back into the wild. If you've not, we'll return them to the Big Noise Big Storage facility, which is adjacent to where Sam keeps his records. I knew you got a good deal there. That's why.
2: Yeah.
0: Your name dropped, didn't you? Right, so three clues tonight. You're then asking your yes or no questions. In order to determine who gets to ask first, of course, we need the Kay Coulthard card from Sam Holloway's wallet.
2: We do. I didn't get a new one, so this is for the appointment I've just had. Okay. I do, of course, have a Tim's card.
0: Tim's card. Very good. Pass me the Kay Coulthard, because you're playing this. So,
2: Yeah.
0: It's only fair that I flip it.
3: I will, of course, call Kay Coulthard.
2: Yeah.
0: Kay Coulthard. Yeah. Right, here we go. I'm going to flip it. Yeah.
2: It is. It's Kay Coulthard.
0: Kay Coulthard, right.
4: All right, down here and pick it up now.
0: It's on the floor. There we go. Tim, do you want to go first?
3: I'll throw first.
0: Right, okay, so your first clue tonight. I may come to mind when travelling between Chicago and Santa Monica. I may come to mind when travelling between Chicago and Santa Monica.
3: It's not an immediately obvious pair of cities, is it?
2: Santa Monica Boulevard.
3: Chicago.
0: Yes or no answers to your questions.
2: Oh, yeah, that's
0: only.
2: Right, yeah.
3: Kanye West is very associated with Chicago. I don't think it's Kanye West. Travelling from Chicago to Santa Monica. Santa Monica.
0: I may come to mind when travelling between Chicago and Santa Monica.
3: Am I American?
0: Are you American? Very good question. No, you're not.
2: Am I a musician?
0: You're not.
3: Okay. Not American.
0: Not American. Not a musician.
3: Am I a man?
0: Are you a man? Well, we're narrowing down to 50% of the population. Yes, you are.
2: So, a male, non-American, non-musician.
0: Correct. Your second clue tonight. If nominative determinism influenced my career path, I'd be moving essential materials for a living. If nominative determinism influenced my career path, I'd be moving essential materials for a living.
2: Okay.
3: Moving essential materials. That's quite a specific thing.
2: So I'm gonna keep that to one side and ask a more general question because I can't immediately think of anyone.
0: Go on.
2: Okay. Am I an actor?
0: Are you an actor?
2: Oh.
0: No. Right, so you're not American, you're not a musician, you're male, you're not an actor.
3: Am I in the entertainment industry?
0: I would not say you are in the entertainment industry, although what you do may be found entertaining to some. So no is the no answer.
2: Okay, I'm just going to ask something to get it a bit more focused, and then I think we'll have to really dial in for the last one. Am I a sports player?
0: Are you a sports player? Yes, okay. You are. Right, so here's where you're at, okay? I may come to mind when travelling between Chicago and Santa Monica. We determined from that that you are not American, not a musician, and you are male. If nominative determinism influenced my career path, I'd be moving essential materials for a living. We then established you're not an actor, you're not in the entertainment industry, but through the vagary that I provided you, you have determined that this person is a sports person.
2: Okay.
0: All right? Your third clue tonight.
2: I'm Tim to throw first.
0: Tim to throw first.
2: Yeah.
0: I've returned to something I'm very familiar with. This is an easy win for Tim, I feel. This is in Tim's wheelhouse.
1: Is it?
3: Oh, Sam thinks he's got it. Go on then, Sam.
2: No, it's yours first.
3: It's true, but I don't think I've got it, so, you know. It should be an easy win for me.
0: Yes or no? Questions, answers.
2: If it's the person I think it is in Tim's wheelhouse.
3: Sports. Non-American. Chicago to Santa Monica.
2: Santa Monica Boulevard.
3: But not music. But sport.
2: Shall I help? Am I allowed to assist Tim slightly?
3: Go for it, Sam.
0: You can ask him yes or no question, yeah.
3: If you've got an answer, go for it.
2: So I think Chicago to Santa Monica, is that Route 66?
0: Do you want to ask? Is that your question? Is that Route 66?
2: Are we allowed to ask questions about the clues?
0: Yeah, you can. To, yeah. They're just questions with the yes or no answers.
2: I didn't know we had to. Okay, right? Yeah.
1: Oh.
2: Is that Route 66?
0: Yes.
3: Oh. Well done, Sam. Yeah. So it must be Joe Root.
0: Is it? Joe Root. It is.
2: Yes. Cricket, right. And logistics.
0: Yeah. So here's the crack, right? I may come to mind when travelling between Chicago and Santa Monica, you've established Route 66. Joe Root has 66 on his shirt.
2: Ah, yes.
0: Because of Route 66. Yeah. If nominative determinism influenced my career path, I'd be moving essential materials for a living. Well, Roots.
2: Europa, a passion for logistics.
0: I've returned to something I'm very familiar with. He's now Test cricket captain again.
2: Captain again, isn't he? Yeah.
1: Very good, Simon.
0: I thought the second clue might be something about a sort of sprawling network somewhere, but I don't know.
2: A passion for logistics. Sorry, I was behind one of those lorries all the way on the A1.
0: Is that your pitch?
2: A passion for logistics.
5: This is a game. Whatever I play to you, you play back to me.
0: Right, Barry Can't Swim for you now. New music that dropped last week. It's called Dance, Dance, Dance. Stick right there, Tim's Guff is on the way in two records time.

0: Near Archives, Georgia Smith, Get Me Down. Love the sample on that. Beautiful little sample. We've talked about that before. It's very 808 State reminiscent. Right, it's about that time that we call Tim's Guff 3 Big Facts to a True. One is a big fat lie. All you got to do is guess which one is the falsy. Tonight, all the facts are what?
1: They're all capybara themed.
0: That's
1: capybara themed.
0: If you weren't here earlier, that's because of an incident in Brazil.
1: Yeah, the Brazilian parliament got invaded by capybaras, and then they decided they wanted to stay and didn't want to leave, and it was a bit of a problem.
0: Fair play. They're warm. They're indoors. Right, which one's the big fat lie? All capybara-themed. Fact number one, please, Tim.
1: Capybaras have native populations in every American country apart from Canada.
0: Number two.
1: Despite their enormous size, capybaras are in fact members of the rodent family.
0: Or number three.
1: In Venezuela, capybara meat is prized due to a special dispensation supposedly given by the Pope, allowing it to be consumed during Lent when other meats are banned.
0: Right, which one's the big fat lie? One, two, or three? Use the email, bignoise@camfm.co.uk, the web form on the web player, at your socials.
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0: Or it's your WhatsApp 01223 790 888. Right, let's go again. Which one's the big fat lie? Fact number one, please, Tim.
1: Capybaras have native populations in every American country apart from Canada.
0: Fact number two.
1: Despite their enormous size, capybaras are, in fact, members of the rodent family.
0: Oh, fact number three.
1: In Venezuela, capybara meat is prized due to a special dispensation supposedly given by the Pope, allowing it to be consumed in Lent when other meats are forbidden.
0: Right, I've got a bit of an inkling as to which one is the falsy, but do you, can you defeat Tim tonight? The email, the web form, your socials, or the ever popular WhatsApp 01223
1: 790 888.
0: Which one is the lie we're going to give you until just before 11 o'clock tonight, before we freeze the messaging system? We'll refresh and we'll reveal which one is the big fat lie. Right, do not go anywhere. Only got a couple of records to come before I drop you this week's Big Noise Big Record. After this, from Katy

0: point of order, would capybara meat be a bit like pork, do you think? If you look at a capybara, they look like they're sort of pork build, like pig build.
1: Not quite, though.
0: They're quite chunky.
1: I mean, that's certainly true.
0: Big faces.
1: Quite narrow faces.
0: What would capybara meat taste like? Pure euphoria.

0: Omar Plus. He can, of course, play three records at once whilst recording at least two. Right.
1: A quick PSA from Twizzle. I gather that the Newmarket Road blood testing service is closing at three for safety reasons because of the heat, and we'll revert to the old times in September when it'll be cooler. There you go. I should have checked before I left the house. Also, Twizzle was watching The 100 and they were asking any viewers who had cats to send in cat photos. How do the big noise cats get on with cricket?
0: Well, in this heat, they're rather nonchalant. They just go and hide at the moment and then come out when it's cooler at night. But
2: what we do need to avoid is cat cricket, because cat tennis is another
0: disaster. Cat tennis hasn't worked, has it? Traditionally, cat cricket is going nowhere, let's be honest with you. Right, so around about that time, speaking of big records, of which we weren't, but to segue in the usual way, that we do this. If the fader's up.
3: 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FM.
0: Let's start again.
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2: We're really good
1: that'll
2: at this.
1: We are.
0: Seamless. All right. So around about that time, as we do every week, we drop our Big Noise Big Record. Of hundreds of records we're sent. And we literally are sent hundreds every week. We try and listen to as many as we physically can. And we select our favourites. Quite a lot of them make it onto the CamFM dance playlist. You'll hear them tonight between midnight and 9 in the morning. Our favourites make it here onto the Big Noise as we introduce you to those brand new picks. Some of the music team's favourites make it onto the actual CamFM station playlist. And you'll hear them all week long, on and off, with some of your faves. But anyone can be our Big Noise Big Record. Our tip for the top of the record that we commend and guarantee is going to be absolutely massive. It's going to join the Dance Music Hall of Fame. And it's going to be huge no matter where you hear it. It's going to be an earworm that you are going to love over and over and over again. And this week it comes courtesy of someone. In fact, two artists who have previously held Big Noise Big Record crown. This record really kind of arrives at the pinnacle of both of these individuals' careers. And in fact, for lead artist DOD, it marks their first single since announcing their debut album, Everything Briefly. Teaming up on a big collaboration with Izzy Bizu. And off the back of a big Tomorrowland main stage performance. And of course, following up on that massive record that's currently on our A-list, Closure. This is our
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0: DOD, Izzy Bizu. It's called Careful. We'd love to know what you think of this on the WhatsApp tonight.

0: So big, we play it twice. This week's Big Noise, Big Record. Are you ready for the rewind?
1: Rewind! 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

0: approval. It's our big noise, big record, DOD, Izzy Bizu, careful. And every week, there's always one that is our runner-up. Didn't quite pip it. We're considering, should it not be? This week, it comes courtesy of Polar and Bryson.
1: Oh, okay.
0: A little bit different for you. Drea on the vocals. It's our A-list. You're going to love this one too. Capybara Guff on the way.

0: Capybara, capybara, capybara, capybara, capybara.
1: It's very calming, just like capybaras.
2: Yeah, it is. Capybara, capybara, I like the footage that goes with it.
1: Capybara, capybara. It's obviously a visual medium, but yeah. Yes, it is very good.
3: Capybara, capybara, capybara.
1: Here comes
2: they are
1: the
2: basically
1: oh, no, that's be
2: big guinea
1: drop
2: pigs,
1: there.
2: Aren't they, in a way, or big hamsters. Capybara, capybara,
1: capybara, capybara. That one has a bird on it. Capybara, capybara.
2: We can do it with this bed if you want.
1: Yeah, let's carry on. Yeah.
2: Right, so three big facts, two are true, one's a big fat lie. All you've got to do is tell us which one is the falsy or capybara themed. If you think you know which one is the lie, it's the email, the web form, or your socials tonight. More importantly, it's your WhatsApp 01223
1: 790
3: 888.
2: All right, which one is the big fat lie? One, two, or three. Fact number one, please, Tim.
1: Capybaras have native populations in every American country apart from Canada.
2: Fact number two.
1: Despite their enormous size, capybaras are members of the rodent family.
2: Or fact number three.
1: In Venezuela, capybara meat is prized due to a special dispensation supposedly given by the Pope, allowing it to be consumed in Lent when other meats are forbidden.
2: Tough one tonight. Which one is the lie? You've got yourselves around about 60 seconds to get your answer into the studio. If you need one last recap, fact number one, please, Tim.
1: Capybaras have native populations in every American country apart from Canada.
2: Number two.
1: Despite their enormous size, capybaras are members of the rodent family.
2: Or number three.
1: In Venezuela, capybara meat is prized due to a special dispensation supposedly given by the Pope, allowing it to be consumed during Lent when other meats are forbidden.
2: It's tough tonight. Which one is the lie?
3: That's just the capybara meat.
2: One, two, or three. We are looking for the falsy.
3: You didn't cook it properly.
2: I would imagine it would be really tough. Yeah. It
3: doesn't fit in the air fryer.
2: It's sort of biltong consistency. Which I don't see, like, having biltong, side point. It's like chewing on a handbag. I really don't get it. Like, you know, as a child, if you ever chewed on a seatbelt, that's like, that's what, like, biltong is like. And stop right there. Big hello to my friend Ryan from South Africa, who loves biltong.
3: Yeah, my former South African colleague Chris was obsessed with it. He used to snack on it all the time.
2: Right, which one's the big fat lie? One, two, or three? Drawmaster Tim, over to you.
1: A friend at school called Sam Tong, not biltong.
2: Sam Tong. His parents missed the trick. Biltong would have been excellent. Right. One, two...
1: Or three.
2: William Tong. Must exist somewhere. We'll look him up in the phone book. To draw Master Tim.
1: Well, Sam, your thoughts tonight?
3: I think two's true, unless it's like, I'm going to go one, the Canada thing.
1: You're going one.
2: Son. Yeah, I'm stuck between one and three, because Canada is actually vast, isn't it?
3: Capybara, capybara, capybara, capybara.
2: And you've got various different climates in Canada. And I'm trying to think, at the very northern part of the US, are there capybara? Because, you know, the border. And that's one thing Trump can't control. You can put up a wall, but you can't keep the capybara out.
1: Is that a saying?
2: It is now. I think capybara meat... obviously it must be eaten. Three.
1: You're going three. My parents are split on this one. My dad's got number one, my mum's got number three.
2: Yeah, that's fair, see?
1: I can tell you. The false is number one.
2: Yeah, well done.
1: Only in South America and not even in Chile.
2: There you go.
3: Capybara, not even in Chile.
1: It seems likely that the Pope never gave that dispensation, but the Venezuelan people are very, very certain that he did.
2: I heard the fact completely wrong. I thought you said the Americas, full stop. Right, there you go. So it was going to be wrong anyway. If you said number one at home, big noise, big gold star for you. Right, do not go anywhere. Hour two is all about brand new.

0: 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We've got Big Records on the way for you from the lights. Swedish House Mafia and Licky Lee. Salute. Karen Harding, a Big Beth remix. 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
0: Welcome back. 10 minutes past 11 on your Wednesday night. It's me, Simon, hidden.
28: Tim.
0: Without it.
28: Sam.
0: And together we are the Big Noise Boys, running relatively on time for once. Right, don't go anywhere. Hour two. It's usually a pretty big one. And tonight is no different. It's all about massive new anthems on the Cam FM dance playlist. But fear not. The Big Noise nonsense does not stop there. Four big records, only one gets played as we stick or twist. Will Sam stitch us up, or are there good records in there tonight? We've got a Dongs of Praise on the way for you as the Brigadier of the Dongs takes to the air in around about 15 minutes' time. And of course, we kickstart the hour with the Irrational Lottery. You've got to be in it to spin it.
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0: As every week, we ask you to email your dance anthems to
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0: How long have we been doing this?
28: Yeah, it's a good question.
0: That email is?
28: Do I copy it or do it correctly? Balls at camfm.co.uk.
0: Do whatever you want. It's like someone's just smashed all of the buttons on the keyboard when you've got it on that setting that says DJ, DJ. Except we've got our email addresses. Balls.com. I don't know what words just came out of my mouth. All of them were Ofcom compliant. Dongs, balls at camfm.co.uk. You send your artist and the title of your record. We then give them a number. And you do what with them, Tim?
28: We associate those
0: records. You haven't got a clue anymore, have you?
28: You associate the records with the balls. The balls go in the ball machine. The ball machine randomises the balls. It selects three of them. Those three balls have numbers. We associate them back to the spreadsheet with the records. It's all very easy to do, but difficult to describe. We play those three records. Simple as that.
0: You send us your postcode. The postcode goes in the lottery. The lottery then draws the postcode. We send Carol Vorderman to your house, and she tells you that your record is going to be played on Cam FM. No, that's not how it works.
28: We send seashells to the seashore. No, hang on. That's... We also don't do that.
0: And due to the way that the Irrational Lottery is funded, you now only get 1.5 balls for the free entry that you put in.
28: But the balls do come out twice a week.
0: Yeah. It's relatively regular. We are not health professionals. I've heard that, you know, maybe we should be more than that. When you get to our age, you do need to get checked for these things.
8: We do have to, yeah, we will have to check all the balls, won't we?
0: Yeah. Right.
8: And the chute.
28: First ball out tonight. Here we go. It's number 37.
0: Number 37.
8: 37, it's Mark Knight and René Hermez, All for Love.
28: Up next, it's number 9.
0: Number 9, Gat Decor Passion. Oh, that's a proper classic.
8: Tis.
28: And finally, it's ball number 1. Ooh. That's Paul Wolford and Kim English. Hang up your hang-ups.
0: Ah, 3 big records tonight on the Irrational Lottery. The machine is just buffering them up as we speak. The first one's loading in to the machine. Just about enough time to remind you that if you want to get your record on next week, you can email it to Tim, controller of the dongs, the controller of the balls. Right, let's see. It's easy to do, isn't it? I mark the all-important email address is what?
28: It's balls@camfm.co.uk.
0: That's
8: balls@camfm.co.uk.
0: To be fair, he does control both the dongs and the balls. So,
28: in fact, if you were to send an email to balls@camfm.co.uk, that would still work.
8: I don't know where they go now. We've changed the MX records.
0: Oh,
8: I'm not sure yet.
0: Yeah. You need to check.
8: I need to check that.
0: Yeah, you can send them to the WhatsApp as well. You're on air, 01223 790 888. Put balls in front of your message. It's the Irrational Lottery. You had to be in it to spin it.
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0: Michael Wolfert, Kim English. Ball number one tonight in the Irrational Lottery. Hang up your hang-ups.
1: Before that, we had ball number nine, Gap Decor with Passion, as opposed to Cat Decor, which would be like those tree things that they like to sit on.
2: Or those golden cats with the swinging arm.
0: Mm. 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
2: And you heard it first. 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
0: Three big records back to back to back on the Irrational Lottery. 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
0: Put balls in front of your message. It'll go into the right folder. Your record could well be selected next week. If it is, we'll give it a number. Tim has those numbers etched on his balls. The balls go in the machine. And the Irrational Lottery arms within said machine may select them next week. And your record could well be on the show. It could be you. Right, do not go anywhere. Four huge records on the way. As we stick or twist, only one gets played, as we decide from the first 30 seconds of the intro. Plus, I've got massive records on the way for you from the likes of Shermanology, brand new music. Let's go!
1: We got Karen Harding with Island.
0: Beth on the remix. Swedish House Mafia teaming up with Licky Lee. Happiness is so sad. Sad. You're better at him than I am.
1: And this is Salute and Rita Starr with Soul Reply. Not Ringo Starr. Don't get him confused.
0: Now we're going off on a whole other track. Isn't that a parking app these days?
2: I was going to say.
0: Use my nearest location, please, Ringo Starr.
1: The skank's parking car.

0: former Big Noise Big Record from Gorgon City and Jem Cook kicking off your 11 o'clock hour. Actually, half past 11 on the Wednesday night. Oracle! Right, do not go anywhere. Dongs of Praise is on the way. The Brigadier of the Dongs is standing by. Uniform is now out of the cupboard, ready for him to put on during the next record. The shoes are being polished. The blazer is being prepared. If you've got a confused look on your face, and you're thinking, what's this all about? Explain, Tim.
1: Well, we do love a good dong here on The Big Noise. Whether that be a church bell, whether it be an orchestral gong, whether it be a fire extinguisher that's been converted into a wind chime, we love them all. So if you've got a video of a bell ringing that pleases you, then do send it to us at dongs@camfm.co.uk.
0: That's
1: dongs@camfm.co.uk.
0: It's got to be decent video, though, with good audio. It is radio. If the audio's rubbish, we won't use it. Tim will peruse the inbox and select his favourite. We will play that dong in around about 4 minutes' time. Is there anything in particular that you're looking for tonight?
1: Tonight, we're after a performance art dong.
0: Right. So if you got one of those... The all-important email is what, Tim?
1: It's dongs@camfm.co.uk.

0: Huge that. That sounds so good on your Wednesday night. Imagine that tomorrow in the sun. Imagine that if you're in Ibiza right now. Sun setting. Cafe Del Mar looking out over the rocks. Oh, how good would that feel? Speaking of things that feel good... Tim has dongs well and truly in hand for us. As we bring you more dongs of praise, the Brigadier of the Dongs is standing by. His uniform is now on. Shoes are polished. Blazer. Well and truly in place. Epaulettes clipped on.
1: Absolutely.
0: And the Brigadier of the Dongs brings us another Dongs of Praise.
1: Well, we were after some performance art dongs, and this week you've not disappointed. This is from earlier in the year, a performance art piece called SeaWorld Venice. Among other things, this involves a bell with a human clapper. Sam, would you like to... You haven't seen this video yet. Would you like to describe what's going on here as we hear it ring?
2: Here we go. So there's a bell, a big bell, and there's a rope coming down. But the clapper, well, it looks like... Oh, I thought at first it was a cat, but it's not. As you say, it is a human. They are upside down, so they are secured by their legs, and their head and arms and very long hair are flowing freely. Don't appear to be wearing much, but then it is art.
0: Yeah. I have to double check this, because this was something Tim was not sure of. And many popular websites, news websites, encyclopedia sites, have confirmed that this individual is wearing no clothes whatsoever.
2: Okay, yep.
1: Right. Yep, naturally. Yep. But yeah, they're dangling. They've got a belt on that has sort of clapper pads. And they flail wildly side to side to make those contact the bell, and that's how it rings.
0: Not
1: and
0: the only thing that's flailing side to side, it would appear,
1: well,
0: according to other websites.
1: Their arms and hair certainly are, and maybe something else, which thankfully you don't have to see, but they are climbing out of the bell at this point in the video, and I'm not going to look any further.
0: I mean, it is radio, so...
2: Theatre of the mind.
1: Thankfully, this video is taken from some distance away. We can't see any more details of what's going on. Not advisable, I would say. Apparently that was ringing every hour as part of this performance art piece.
0: I'm really concerned that that may cause some kind of arthritic condition after a while.
2: I don't recommend it.
1: No. It didn't look healthy.
0: I mean, they say that people who use pneumatic drills and other sort of power tools are particularly susceptible. I feel like the resonance on that, not good from that point of view. What do you want for dongs next week, Tim?
1: What do I want for dongs next week? I'm after something that probably shouldn't be allowed by health and safety.
0: If you got one of those, where do you email them?
1: It's dongs@camfm.co.uk.
0: That's
1: dongs@camfm.co.uk.
2: Good job I'm not here next week.
0: That's probably why he's done it on purpose. Right, new music now from Reva Star and Salute. Saluting the Brigadier of the Dogs. It's called Soul Reply, and it's Big Noise and Cam FM Dance. Big First Play. Stick right there. Stick or Twist is on the way.

0: Beth on the rework of Karen Harding's Massive Island. Karen Harding's Island isn't massive.
1: No.
0: The record, you know what I mean.
1: I heard on another radio station today that they're off to one of the Balearic Islands, and apparently they're going feral. And I was thinking what that would mean. We would never go feral, but then again, Tim and I were just looking through the bins at carpet tiles.
0: Is it one of our rivals, the dance station?
1: Yeah, it's one of them, yeah.
0: Right,
1: yeah,
0: okay,
1: yeah.
0: One of those from Leicester Square.
1: That's the one, yeah, I thought so.
0: Right, stick or twist?
1: Four big records on the way. All the boys have to do is choose which one they want to hear in full. Here's how it works. We start playing one of the records. If they like it, we'll hear this noise.
0: No, you won't. We'll hear this noise.
1: Then we'll play it in full. If they don't like it all, we get to 30 seconds, we'll hear this noise. And we'll go on to the next one. The catch being there's no going back if we get to number four. That's the one we play in full. Ready?
0: Ready.
1: Okay, no particular theme this week. Number one sounds like this.
0: Oh, it's not Booty Love, is it?
1: It is.
0: Is it? It's Time to Shine?
1: Shine by Booty Shine. Love, yeah.
0: It's about to be your Tim? I mean, I think it's a no, isn't it?
2: It's a no anyway, really.
0: Yeah, it's a no. It's a good record, but it's a no.
1: Twist. Okay, that was number one. Number two goes like this.
0: Oh, Freemasons Uninvited.
1: Yes.
2: Did that just show up?
1: Uninvited.
0: Oh, yeah.
1: Bailey Tsuki was uninvited. That's what it says.
0: This is on the album of the same name, I think. I think it's of the same name, yeah. I've got the CD in my living room in a drawer. Tim?
2: Twist.
0: Again, big record, but I'll side with Tim.
1: Number three. I mean, so far you've known what they are, which is a good sign. Number three.
0: Fanny LeGrand, Think About It.
1: Yes.
0: Tim?
2: It's possible, isn't it?
0: Yeah, it's not as big possible as I would normally stick
2: no,
0: on.
2: I think it's...
0: You
2: want to
0: take the risk with four tonight.
1: Okay, can I just say, we've had three records you've known and you've twisted. Okay, number four then goes like this.
0: Ah, excellent. Can't get enough.
1: Yes.
0: So swim?
1: No, no.
0: Paddle?
1: No, no.
0: Keyboard warrior?
1: No. Karen Sam, on the remix.
0: Sam's miming. Yes, keyboard warrior. Yeah. Karen. Who is it?
1: Soul Searcher. I was looking.
0: Oh. Two binoculars. I'm not going to get Google from that, am I? You look like you were flipping Jules Holland.
1: I was looking through index cards.
0: Oh. I was going to say, when were you born? Thanks for single-handedly keeping that element or that category of office products alive, Sam.
1: Holland with Can't Get Enough.
0: Right, who is it?
1: Soul Search.
0: Soul Search. This week's stick or twist record.

0: every last second there.
1: Number four this week on Stick or Twist, Soul Searcher can't get enough. Happy?
0: Happy. Yeah. Very happy.
1: Yeah. Yeah, you got all the others as we went along. Do you want a quick recap?
0: Yeah, let's have a recap.
1: Number one, but she twisted. Booty Love and Shine.
0: A minute and a half recap, I do.
1: 2000 and... Yeah, go on then. Go on, guess the year then.
0: That's got to be... Surely that's going to be... It's older than I think, isn't it? Is it sort of circa 2009?
1: Not far off. 2007.
0: Ah!
1: So you twisted on that one. We are number two.
0: That's a turn of the century. That's sort of 2001-ish.
1: Mm-hmm. And there's a that's from a remix album, 2007 again, but yeah, a couple of years earlier. Twisted on that, and we had number three twisted on as well.
0: A similar era, though.
1: Yeah, I think they all, 2007 as well.
0: Yep. Three big records there tonight. More Stick or Twist, same time, same place, next week. Right, new music now from Shermanology. It's called Let's Go.

0: Sherman and Nature back. Brand new music. Let's go.
1: Let's go.
0: It's been a big show tonight. Enjoyed hanging out with you once again, boys.
1: Always a pleasure.
0: No Sam Holloway next week.
1: Nope.
0: Where are you? At a gig?
1: I'm at a gig in Bedford and also trying to see if I can see the eclipse.
0: Might be a challenge, that. The gig and the eclipse at the same time.
1: Yeah, we'll see how we get on.
0: Give it a go. See how you get on.
2: Remember not to look straight at the sun, even when it's behind the moon.
1: That's right. I've got some of the magic glasses and they are certified, so we'll see how we get on.
0: Sure you've not been sold by a lucky lucky man?
1: Yeah.
0: Magic glasses. Someone was trying to sell me magic solar panels on my door during the week. I didn't buy any of those, definitely not. Right, rounding up the show tonight with brand new music from Kid Echo, making a return on Future Disco. We like this a lot. You are going to love it.

0: 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Right, that about wraps up the big noise tonight. 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Harry is back on your radio at 2 o'clock with the Power Hour on Friday. And our favourite, the one, the only, Jacob Baldwin returns with Saturday Breakfast at 9 o'clock on your Saturday AM. We love Jacob. 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Right, if you missed any of the show, go and check it out on the website. 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Click our faces. 6 weeks there for your listening pleasure. I've been Simon. He's been
1: Tim.
0: With added Sam. Together, we have been the Big Noise Boys. This has been a Big Noise production for Cam FM. Stick right there for Cam FM Dance. We'll see you next week. Say goodbye.
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Heart quickens, south of the river. Mouth full of Vinny, sitting cans full of liquor. 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